0: morsegaofm.com.br.
1: Hey there, baby. This here's the king. Hell, I'm a little busy right now, but why don't y'all leave a message and maybe later we can go get a cheeseburger and pick out a Cadillac. Thank you. Thank you very much.

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1: 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Thank you very much. Ladies and gentlemen, you're a fantastic audience.

0: 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That's a pop song now, little bat.
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0: 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Momento Blue.
1: We'd like to thank Peggy and Neil for inviting us to come and play for you tonight. And we'd like to dedicate this song, as we did last night, to the Bridge School.

And I'll drink all the time. For we're lovers, that is a fact. Yes, we're lovers, and that is that.

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Got a dollar and a quarter, just ran the clown. But don't let nobody play me cheap. I got 50 cents more that I'm gonna keep. So let the good times roll.

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1: Did the music of Detroit have much of an effect on your music?
2: The industrialism in Detroit. But what I heard, yeah. You know, wandering around is... There are 10 cars, and so on.
1: Sure.
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3: 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Here's a band playing super simple songs, and the singer couldn't sing, because I couldn't sing either. And I thought, this is great. He can't sing. I can't sing. Let's sing.

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You're still young, that's your fault. 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

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I'm longing to linger till dawn, dear. Just saying this. Sweet dreams till sunbeams find you. Sweet dreams that leave all worries behind you. But in your dreams, whatever they be,